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And I get it because it's kind of different. And we've been doing it for a while. But a lot of you are just like, I just need a little help, a little walkthrough. That's cool. You head up my Instagram page at Radio Big Rig. 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

Just in case you missed that keyword for that iHeartRadio flyaway trip that you got to text to 200-200, it was music. $1,000 comes along with the trip into the desert for our big festival this September the 18th and 19th. 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

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It's Danger Dean. Good evening and welcome to the Big Bad BPI Night Show. Let's wrap up this Tuesday. Got the Bad Omens with Just Pretend on BPI.

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Coming up in two songs, bad news if you go to the gym and you work out regularly. 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

107.9 KBPI. 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

107.9 KBPI rocks the Rockies. I like this game. We're going to play a game of funny or not funny coming up in 6 minutes. Right now, Turnstile, look out for me on KBPI.

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KBPI is also available on 95.7 HD2. And they have no idea. So, like, listen as much as you can before they find out. 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

107.9 KBPI rocks the Rockies, and it's official. Knicks and Spurs in the NBA Finals. The Golden Knights and the Hurricanes in the NHL Finals. No Nuggets, no Avs, no thanks. Right now, Jet on BPI.

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Avalanche are losing their GM, Chris McFarland, who took a job with the Preds. Joe Sakic will take over the GM role for now. Jared Bednar will return next season as well. New stuff now from A Perfect Circle. 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

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Tons and tons of shows coming through Colorado in 2026, including 3 Days Grace. They'll be at Ball Arena coming up November 11th. You can keep up with the concert calendar at KBPI.com and keep listening to win those tickets. 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

1079 KBPI. Be honest. Do you still ask your parents for money? We're going to talk about that coming up in two songs. Here's MGK and Fred Durst on KBPI.

107.9 KBPI. The guys from Five Finger Death Punch hinting that their 10th studio album might be finished. And now the wait. Right now, the Chili Peppers on BPI.

107.9 KBPI. Isn't it weird that a threat to the Broncos is right here in Denver? The Cronkies are making moves with the Rams, another team they own. They just signed Myles Garrett. Broncos play the Rams in week 3. This is From Ashes to New, their latest Drag Me on BPI.

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Am I right? 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That's us.

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Your morning show with Willie B. and Scoop. 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

1079 KBPI. Grand Theft Auto happened in Denver today. Someone stole a construction truck and it led to a shootout with cops. Suspect is in stable condition. We got GTA Denver before we got GTA 6. Crazy. Right now, the new one from Korn. It's Reward the Scars on KBPI.

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Sum 41 are celebrating the 25th anniversary of their debut album, All Killer, No Filler, with a reissue. 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

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I'm Shroom. 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

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I'm Shroom. Alexa, Siri, Google, they all know us by name. 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

0: 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We've got a chance for you to win $2,500. 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

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I'm Shroom. 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

Peppers. We are KBPI. I'm Josh, and for Willie B. They're building a brand new animal shelter out in Aurora. It's going to double the number of animals they can house, so that's amazing. If you haven't adopted a dog, you should. It'll change your life.

We are KBPI. I'm Josh in for Willie B. Disturbed, working on new music that David Draymond says will be diverse, fresh, and powerful. So if you're into diverse, fresh, and powerful, well, Disturbed's got you covered. No timeline on that music, but they're working on it.

0: football team may stink, but we did something funny last night, and we actually caught a break, which is rare for us, but TJ Rumfield hit a home run in the fourth inning that went over the fence because it hit the outfielder on the head and bounced over the fence, a la Jose Canseco way back when. So the outfielder is Joe Adell. He's trying to track a fly ball on the warning track. And by the way, this wasn't overly close to the fence. It was like halfway through the warning track. It hits his glove. It bounced off his glove, off his head, and over the fence for a home run. And we rarely catch breaks. As you know, if you watch the Rockies at all, we don't catch breaks. We're not very good. And that is one that we actually did catch. And we won the game 8-2. So it was our night. Things were looking up Rockies last night. That's what happens when you play a team that's about as bad as you are. Those are the kind of things that happen. Thank you, Angels. We are KBPI.
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Avenged Sevenfold, it's KBPI. I'm Josh, and for Willie B today. And I hate the Las Vegas Golden Knights. And I will never stop hating them. And look, just when you thought the witch may be dead, they do something that has never happened in the history of the Stanley Cup. They rallied from multiple goals down as a road team in Game 1. It had never happened in 55 tries. It happened last night, and it's gross and terrible, and I hate it.

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Slam. That is Alive. We are KBPI. I'm Josh in for Willie B. 10 years ago today, the greatest of all time, Muhammad Ali, died. When I was 10, I got to meet Ali. I lived in Montana, and I got to meet him, and I have a picture with him. Unfortunately, my dad dressed me in tuxedo tails, black jeans, a cowboy hat, and a cowboy necktie. So my dad dressed me as a bizarro Colonel Sanders to meet the GOAT.

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0: Hey, this is Ben Shepherd from Soundgarden. KBPI rocks the Rockies.
1: And I'm Josh Ennis, not from Soundgarden. And I can confirm what that nice gentleman just said. KBPI does rock the Rockies.

KBPI rocks the Rockies. That is Pantera. I'm Josh in for Willie B. Coming up in just a little bit, your shot at $2,500. Do you want it? Listen for a keyword. You'll get it here in just a bit. Right now, you got the foos.

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Those guys are going to kill it at Red Rocks. That's September 8th. Five Finger Death Punch. They've got brand new music, and you just heard it. It's called Eye of the Storm. New music, new tour. And September 8th, that's when we'll see them. You want $2,500? Good news. We got a keyword coming up for you after Audio Slave. It's Like a Stone.

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outside that is stained. We are KBPI. I'm Josh in for Willie B. What's up? Are you rooting for anybody tonight in the finals? Obviously, the Nuggets aren't there, and Oklahoma City's not there, so we can no longer just root against SGA. So what do we do tonight? I hate the Knicks. Their celebrity fans annoy me. I don't really have anything against the Spurs, so I guess I'm rooting for the Spurs. I know it's weird to root for the West, but I think I'll pull for them just because of my Knicks hatred. I don't want those celebs to have joy. Disturbed now.

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rock that's here to stay. 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

Bad Wolves. That's Remember When. We are KBPI. So our first Taco Bell cantina in the area opened at the airport back in May. But it doesn't serve alcohol. I didn't know this. So I was unaware that the Taco Bell cantina does not have booze. And that's kind of what the Taco Bell cantina does. Otherwise, it's just a Taco Bell. So where's the booze? Are we ever going to get booze at the Taco Bell in the airport? Well, yes, we'll see. A spokesperson said they plan to have a liquor license in place by July. So we'll see. It's KBPI in 3 days grace.

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we saw something very, very rare at Angel Stadium when Joe Adell had a ball bounce off his head for a home run. It was off the bat of TJ Rumfield. Fly ball hits Joe Adell's glove, then his head, then bounces over the wall. Twice we have seen this ever. Twice. The other time was May 26, 1993. 33 years ago was the last time we saw a ball bounce off someone's head into the stands. That was Jose Canseco when he was playing for the Rangers. So 33 years. We've seen it twice in the history of baseball, at least documented, that a ball has bounced off of the head of an outfielder into the stands. So while our baseball team stinks, we were part of history. So at least we got that going for us. It's Bad Omens Now. We are KBPI.

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0: iRocks the Rockies. That is Evanescence. I'm Josh, and for Willie B, what's up? Well, apparently our dogs are jerks here, at least to the mail carriers. Okay, so postal workers are attacked by more dogs in Denver than most cities. The worst cities for postal workers being attacked by dogs: LA, Dallas, and us. I don't know why our dogs are such jerks. I do know this, and it's fascinating to see it, but somehow dogs know to bark at postal workers. I don't know if it's something they wear. I don't know if it's the high socks. I don't know if it's the hat, but it's wild. And they'll bark at the Amazon guy too, but it's just wild to watch my dog Ross. It's like he knows when someone is a mail carrier and is going to bark. And I'm not talking about just on my porch. Like, we'll be out for a walk and there might be a mailman eight houses down. It's like he senses something with the mail person. Man, woman, it doesn't matter. It's fascinating how dogs just know that. Like, they could see a kid, you know, eight houses down, and they're not going to bark. They could see another car eight houses down, they won't bark. Mail carrier, truck, whatever, Amazon, they just bark, and it's wild. But here in Denver, we're one of the worst cities. LA, Dallas, us, for the most dog attacks on postal workers. So if you're a postal worker out there and you're having to dodge some, what's the word I'm looking for? Dodge some pups that are a little surly. Hit me up on the talkback. It's on the free iHeartRadio app.
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grab a megaphone. 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

As if watching the Golden Knights have a historic comeback victory in game one of the finals wasn't bad enough. Then we lose our general manager to Nashville. Now what? This was supposed to be the year. Now we have no general manager. The Golden Knights are going to win the cup. It's rough rooting for the Avs right now. Lincoln Park now. We are KBP.

0: corn. They're out there in the world now. People talking about them again, thanks to Mason Miller, that pitcher in San Diego, who's been amazing this year. He's their closer. He enters every game that he pitches at home. His entrance music is Blind by Korn, and it's an awesome intro. I'm sure you've seen it. It's killer. 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He's going to make a ton of cash. Apparently, he's going to get one of the biggest contracts ever for a closer. 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Throw me a bone here. It's KBPI.
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off-season activities are well underway across the NFL, and the Broncos have decided to reward their star cornerback. We'll talk about that next. 107.9 KBPI, crank it. It's Motorhead.

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1: Here's a fun prank to play on your wife. 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
1: 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What do you mean, divorce papers? 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How are those eggs coming?

0: KBPI, what's going on?
1: Hey, just thought I'd give you a call. I was wondering, how hard would it be for you to play Godsmack, some of the old stuff?
0: Okay.
1: I'm just cruising through right now and listen to y'all, and y'all are kicking ass. Have a good day.
0: Dude, man, appreciate it. Is this old enough? It's not their debut album, but this one came out more than 25 years ago. Tap the microphone button if you're streaming us on the iHeartRadio app. KBPI rocks the Rockies.

I'm looking at a high of 82 today. It's going to become pretty overcast later. We're going to get closer to 90 tomorrow and then into the 90s by Friday and straight in through the weekend. KBPI, it's some 41.

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KBPI. 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

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Just enter this nationwide keyword on our website. Trip. That's Trip. Enter it now.

0: 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Hey, KBPI.
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0: Good morning.
1: Hey, would you please play Sweet Child of Mine?
0: Yeah.
1: Thank you.
0: You got it.
1: Have a nice day. Bye.
0: Too bad. We'll do it after Allison Chains, 107.9 KBPI.

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0: Thank you.

Did the Colorado Rockies just win a series? Oh, I think they did. Beat the Angels again on the road last night. So let's just go ahead and sweep them. Game 3, wrapping up that series tonight. Heading back home to host Milwaukee this weekend. KBPI.

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is a big year for Five Finger Death Punch. It's their 20th anniversary, and they're celebrating by dropping their 10th studio album. When? Well, we're not exactly sure, but they did give us this one a couple weeks ago. KBPI, it's new music. Oh, Father!

107.9 KBPI Broncos held their first voluntary team workout yesterday. Sessions today and tomorrow. Three more next week. And then the following week, their mandatory minicamp starts. I'm already counting down to the season. KBPI, Disturbed, we're not stopping.

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Be here then, 8 p.m. Saturday. 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
1: 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My wife's name is Allison.
0: Oh.
1: So could you play some Danny California by Red Hot Chili Peppers?
0: Sure.
1: And keep rocking.
0: I don't know. Allie's actually short for Alyssa. Not for Allison. 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Chili Peppers right after.

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2: Shinedown put out a brand new album last Friday. 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Under the Covers with Allie.

0: super excited about that Evanescence album. It will be out this Friday. Hey, KBPI, what's going on?
1: Hey, Allie, can you play anything from Tool? Thank you very much.
0: We'll do some Tool coming up here in less than 10. KBPI.

Stanley Cup Finals kicked off last night. Vegas over the Carolina Hurricanes by one goal. Game two is tomorrow night. That should be a good series. NBA Finals tip off tonight. Knicks at Spurs. Who you got? Should also be a good one. KBPI, new music. Drag me.

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well, you've heard that song is not about me. 107.9 KBPI, what's up, it's Allie. Tom Holland, we know from a lot of shows, recently a Spider-Man movie, revealed recently why he won't host SNL. He's been asked to do it many times, but he says he's severely dyslexic, and that show relies a lot on cue cards, and he's just like, I'm petrified that I'm going to try to read something out loud and screw it up. 107.9 KBPI, it's Allison James.

Finger Death Punch has a huge year planned. Their 20th anniversary, their 10th studio album. Cannot wait for that. 107.9 KBPI, it's the pride. We're nonstop, and I got new Evanescence coming up for you next.

brand new song off of Evanescence's new album, which will be out this Friday. 107.9 KBPI, it's Allie nonstop on a Wednesday. We're up over that hump. I can see the weekend from here. Here's Nirvana.

Some decisions are hard. Do I play the air guitar or the air drums? Thanks for air rocking the Rockies with 107.9 KBPI.

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60s with a big rig. So you heard me talking about Mike D over the last week and some new music and a tour. So the music is available. It's first new solo stuff in 15 years. Switch Up and What We Got. Those are currently on his website and his social media. Now, for now, the only touring he's doing is going to be in the UK and the rest of Europe for now. But I'm told that changes near the end of the year, so I'll keep you in the loop. Foos, Big Rig, 107.9 BPI.

Magnolia for the new Breaking Benjamin, as well as the new Magnolia Park, Turnstile. All these bands right now are so hot. It's BPI, it's Rig. See the guy who stole the Saliva trailer with all their gear in it? Yeah. And then when they arrested him, he's wearing one of the new Saliva t-shirts. And I'm like, dude, is this how you thought you were going to get a meet and greet with Josie Scott and his Saliva? Because, yeah, not the way to go about it, dumbass. It's always, it's BPI.

some more thunderstorms popping up today. Some of those, again, could go strong, so be careful if you get caught in one. Speaking of storms, Five Finger, it is on. It's new. It's Eye of the Storm on BPI.

have not done it yet, but we will, like right after 5, that keyword for a slice of that American cash pie. $2,500 to be won. Mm-hmm. Just be listening. When you hear the keyword, you know what to do, right? KBPI.com is where it goes, and then maybe you win $2,500. Don't be fine. Falling in reverse.

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Just a heads up, Saturday night this week, Shinedown is taking over BPI for 30 minutes. Kind of a celebration of their new album, a little behind the scenes, and a couple of big songs you know and love jammed into that 30 minutes as well. That is Saturday night, 8 o'clock, with Shinedown right here. 107.9 BPI.

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1: What we've got here is failure to communicate. Some men you just can't reach. So you get what we had here last week, which is the way he wants it. Well, he gets it.

I'm asking for some updates because I'm really intrigued because I didn't realize Slash was so big. I knew he was big in the movie world, right? But theater, I didn't know so much. I did not know he was heavily involved as co-producer of the Lost Boys musical coming together based off the movie from the 80s. You remember like me, right? So, but I've been told that, you know, they're expecting this thing to become a traveling musical.

versus just kind of like one city, you know, a residency kind of deal. I'm like, all right. I get some updates. I'll let you know on my Big Rig Rock report on that. 3 days grace as BPI rocks.

Friday. New Evanescence Sanctuary's out. Their tour starts next week in West Palm Beach. It'll be here this summer. Don't worry, we have tickets to take you there. Ashes to New, Drag Me. 107 minutes of nonstop BPI continues to roll as we shut up and rock.

Yeah, can I get an extra large sausage pizza? Hold the commercials. 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

So I got a message today from Billy from A Perfect Circle. He and I haven't talked. God, it's probably been 5 years. It's been at least since COVID. And he's like, hey, man. Like, hey, man. He's like, heard the new song? I'm like, yeah, I've got some questions about it. He's like, good, I got time. So he and I are going to catch up on Friday before lunch. So I will have an interview. I think we're going to do video on this and catch up with what's next for A Perfect Circle, what the hell he's been doing, and everything else going on in APC world. Rage Now is Big Rig Rocks BP.

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